0: you.
1: 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This Friday, enjoy Asbury's Carnivore Buffet from 4:30 to 7 p.m. featuring smoked meats, grilled favorites, and hearty sides. Saturday, enjoy live music on the porch overlooking beautiful Germany Valley. Asbury's at the Caverns. Now open Thursday through Saturday from 11 to 7 and Sunday noon to 5.

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2: Here we are with James Sanders of Titan Roofing. And James, I understand there's a big party coming.
3: We do have a big party. September the 12th, we're taking over the Clarksburg Amphitheater, and veterans and their families are invited for free.
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0: Ed's 912. 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
1: 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The greatest hits on the

Clarksburg's greatest hits, Sky 106.5. We're playing your top 10 at 10 from 1982 this week. I'm Alex, your host for the 80s Friday night. And, you know, back in 1981, the 24-pound portable computer arrived. It was the Osborne 1. It became the first commercially successful portable computer. One small problem, it wasn't really portable. It weighed 24 pounds. It folded up so you could technically carry it around, assuming you had a strong back and absolutely nowhere else to be. You know, today, the average laptop weighs about 3 pounds. And in 1981, that laptop would qualify as luggage. No carry-on for you. It's crazy. The 80s, coming back with more Top 10 at 10 1982, next on Sky.

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0: hour. Hopefully this is just a cramp as he goes down and will be tended to at that point. Again, with time winding thin here in the third quarter of play. Got an injury timeout. We'll step out. 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
0: Findlay leads 21-9 as we play here in the late stages of the third quarter of play. Findlay in a third and a yard and a snap back and a run forward near the lead stick.
4: Yeah,
0: quarterback
4: it's gonna
0: be
4: close.
0: Run. Yep.
4: Now the Wildcat. Let's see where they put the ball down. Looks like it might be a little shy. If the line's on the near side, gets a spot, it's going to be short.
0: Yeah, they called it fourth down already.
4: Yep.
0: Well, got another injured Falcon after that play. It's going to be fourth down and almost a yard. We'll have to identify who is down there. It's right at the point of the tackle. And actually, they marked the ball back. This is going to be full yard. So yeah. No gain on that run for Christian Davis. That's the second time they've tried the Wildcat here today. The first time it was very effective on an explosive play. So you have to wonder now if Fairmont, not a incredibly hot day in Findlay, but it's certainly humid. It's starting to get into this part of the game where you see the cramps. You hope that's all it is.
4: Well, let's hope these injuries don't become an issue here.
0: Yeah, for sure, because this defense has played too well.
4: Yeah.
0: At the start of the season, you want to keep these guys healthy and continue to build on these efforts once you get into league play.
4: Yeah, because you got the entire conference slate ahead of you, right? This is where it really begins to count. And a lot of good things today, a lot of positives today, despite the scoreboard reading 21-9 Findlay right now, especially defensively. I like what I see. I think this Fairmont team has talent, enough talent defensively. You see it. You just got to eliminate some of the mistakes.
0: All right, here is a fourth down and a long yard, nearly two. Let's see if they dial up here. It's a direct snap once again to Davis, and he is going to go down in the backfield, lost a yard. All kinds of white shirts right at the point of attack. Brown celebrating the most, along with Nick Longo. And Fairmont's defense once again holds Findlay on a fourth down.
4: Yeah, I mean, you'll never know it by looking at the score, but Fairmont's defensive line has controlled this side of the football today. They really have. And again, they won the point of attack. Findlay's had all sorts of troubles running the football outside of a couple big plays. Fairmont's been a better defensive team today.
0: All right, so Fairmont will get the ball as we head to the fourth quarter of play. That is going to be the end of three here in Findlay. A third quarter controlled by Fairmont State. Falcons lead this one, or trail rather, 21-9, but get the ball back with a little momentum. We'll head to the fourth quarter. Fairmont football continues, presented by Valley Distributing.
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That's a Pretenders, Brass in Pocket on Sky 106.5, Clarksburg's Greatest Hits. It's Kyle and Rose. Thank you so much for tuning in on this Saturday. We are your home for Fairmont State football, and they will return again next Saturday. 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